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1: So we're talking about Usher at his concert. He dragged a girl up on stage and the rest of the crowd were infuriated because she didn't react as willingly as they thought that she should have. She's since posted, like, she didn't have a bad time. It wasn't like she doesn't like Usher. She thought, yeah, no, I got it going on and you're all just jealous.
2: You're jealous. Yeah. I'm fine.
1: We want to know if you've been dragged up on stage or perhaps you volunteered. When they say, any volunteers? Let's go to Glenda in Clarkson. Glenda, hello.
3: Well, it wasn't myself, but about 2 or 3 years ago, we were at the Regal seeing the one and only Joel Creasy.
2: Yes.
3: And at the end of the show, he said, oh, can I have a couple of people up there to do a dance for me?
4: Oh,
3: and
4: yes,
3: Michael,
4: I did too.
3: A professional dancer. My daughter's a professional dancer. And there was another girl in the aisle who also was a dancer. But they got up there with Joel. Joel showed them the steps. And they were amazing. All three of them. They were amazing.
4: Oh, thank you for including me in all three of them in with the professional
2: yes,
4: dancers.
2: Yes, one of them.
4: Because, Glenda, you'd be shocked to hear that I was doing that every night, and some nights, you know, it wasn't a very tricky dance routine, but honestly, trying to get people to do it. Lord.
1: It's the big finish to that show too, wasn't it, Joel?
4: Yes. It was too. That's the only time I've really interacted with the crowd, so thank you, Glenda. I get nervous.
2: You never know who's coming up when you ask for people, I guess.
1: Yeah.
3: They knew what they were doing, didn't they,
4: Tom?
1: Yes.
4: They certainly did. It was like a Taylor Swift mega mix. I did the Taylor Swift Eras tour. That goes for 4 hours. I did it in about an hour, in a minute.

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1: Oh, that's right. Your chance to score yourself 60,000 Velocity Points on the way to a little bit later on this morning, giving away 1 million Velocity Points. So here was the deal, Joe. It's because we've teamed up just so beautifully, can I say, with Myer and Virgin Australia. Up for grabs, when you hear the boarding call, just got to recite a certain little reference number.
2: Yes, and I think we've found someone who might have just done, well, fulfilled the brief, to be honest.
1: Yes.
2: Hello, Mark from Glenelg North. How are you?
1: Go on there, Mark.
2: Go on, Mark.
1: Give us a word.
2: Or is Mark just playing hard to get?
1: Oh, Mark. I'm in there.
3: Hazy,
1: oh, there he is. There he is.
2: There
1: oh, my gosh, Mark. We were just about to catch you off there.
2: Goodness me.
1: Hey, Mark, the good news is, mate, that you have said a word on air. So first and foremost, congratulations. You've got yourself a family pass to see Spider-Man.

0: and I can be vulnerable.
1: But also, that's a song about breaking up. I mean, how many red flags did you need, Dale? Were you even in her top eight?
2: Oh, I thought it was. I thought I was going to break up with her. It turns out she broke up with me
1: via MySpace.
2: Damn
1: that's
2: it!
1: That's the saddest story I've ever heard.
2: Oh, well played to her. Well played to her. My very goodness. Yeah, maybe I was never in her top eight. You didn't have MySpace, either did I.
1: No.
2: But that was what stopped me from jumping on MySpace. And then it sort of, you know, it obviously finished up in 2005 and then we all jumped on Facebook, I think.
1: Yeah, okay. And then, so Fergie ended your relationship. Wow.
2: Yeah, didn't see that coming. Oh. But here we are. Mm. Thursday, 30th of July, 7:55. Up next, let's do this.
3: Nova's birthday payday. Want to win $1,000 just for having a birthday?
2: Let's go, Tom.
4: Were you born
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